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1: When your legs don't work like they used to before, and I can't sweep you off of your feet,

the River, Toledo's home for the best variety from the 80s, 90s, and now. Kelly Clarkson was on stage the other night talking about how she thinks she might have that parasite. And the way she described it was pretty funny. If you haven't heard this yet, that is coming up in just a couple of minutes.

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1: Kelly Clarkson thought she might have the cyclospora parasite. 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
2: I don't know what's wrong with me. I don't know if I got that thing, you know, that people like eat lettuce. I don't know what. Okay. I don't know what. But last night during the show, I was like, oh my God. Jesus. And I get back to my room and I have never been so happy there's not a man in the room. Because he for sure would never make sweet love to this again.
1: I mean, how funny is she? And TMI, but you know what? Kelly Clarkson, she doesn't care. She will say what's on her mind. And that's why so many people, including me, love her. More music coming up next for you.
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That's coming up next.

0: 101.5, The River. It's Dana McKay. And the other night I told you about how in Finland, carrying a pink shopping basket while you're at the grocery store indicates, hey, I'm single, ready to mingle. And I asked whether or not you think this is a good idea, because as someone who is single and having no luck on the dating apps, I'm like, sure, why wouldn't I want to do that? And here's what Lori had to say.
1: What Finland is doing for the singles is a great idea. Yeah, the U.S. should pick it up. Most definitely.
0: Thanks, Lori. I totally agree. Let's get those pink baskets going and find us some quality men at the grocery store. 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

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There's a recipe I want to try that's gone viral. 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

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I'm Dana McKay on 101.5 The River with the 80s to now, and your chance to win a 4-pack of tickets to the Toledo Zoo. 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

101.5, The River. I had a major mom fail yesterday. Like one of those things that you think to yourself, I cannot believe I just did that to my kid. And I'll tell you what it is next.

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1: You ever feel like you're the worst parent ever? Mom fail yesterday for me. If you follow me on Instagram at Dana McKay Radio, you saw it in my Instagram story. So my son is 13. He does this running camp, and I'm supposed to pick him up at 11:15 on Mondays. Now, the schedule's been a little wonky. Some weeks it's on, some weeks it's off, all that stuff. But I was supposed to pick him up yesterday at 11:15 a.m. And I was out and about, and it's like 11:30, and he texts me, "Mom, you know, where are you?" And I said, "Oh, I'm on my way," thinking that he's home asking me where I am. And then about 10 minutes later, I get a call from my ex-husband, and then it hits me. Oh my gosh, I was supposed to pick him up at 11:15, and I am 45 minutes away. Thankfully, my ex-mother-in-law was in the area, and she was able to pick up my son, but I just felt so bad. So yeah, forgot to pick my kid up. I tell them, you guys, you gotta remind me. You gotta remind me.
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101.5, The River. Gas is crazy expensive with the national average over $4. 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

Toledo's 101.5 The River. What's a hobby that you find out somebody is into it and you think, that's interesting. This is pretty funny. It's coming up in a few minutes.

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1: I'm Dana McKay, and I appreciate you listening. If you're just up super late or up super early, whatever you consider this odd time of day. So what hobby instantly makes you think, that person is interesting? This is another one of those Ask Reddit questions I love. Somebody said learning a language just because they enjoy it. That is so me. I just have no desire to learn anything new like that at my age. Another person said glass blowing. Beekeeping. Nobody starts that casually. There's always a story. Another person said any of the arts, music, painting, creating anything, really. And my new favorite hobby is going to look for shark teeth at the beach. I happen to live very close to a beach where there's a lot of shark teeth, and I've started going, and I've got quite the collection. And now I'm addicted to it.
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We've got your variety from the 80s, 90s, and now on 101.5 The River. I can't wait to see Ed Sheeran in November. The show I'm going to November 7th. I really wish Miles Smith was opening for him, though, because I want to see him, too. And he's not on that date. The club.

101.5 The River, Toledo's home for the best variety from the 80s, 90s, and now. We know Avril Lavigne performed at Taylor Swift and Travis Kelce's wedding. I did find out that Ed Sheeran performed, but we don't know what song he did. Avril Lavigne did Skater Boy, which I thought was pretty fun.

0: for making us part of your day. I'm Dana McKay on 101.5 The River with the 80s to now, and your chance to win a 4-pack of tickets to the Toledo Zoo. 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
1: Hello.

River. I'm Dana McKay, and the other night I was asking about whether or not you sleep with socks on, because a lot of people think that's weird if you sleep with socks on. So I got an interesting talk back, somebody who agreed with me on this subject. I'm going to play that for you in just a couple

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2: 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And here's what Pat from Tennessee had to say.
3: 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I found you a couple of weeks ago whenever I was down at Tybee Island, Georgia. Yes, I sleep with socks on because if my feet's cold, I'm cold and I'm not going to sleep. Thank you. Have a great night.
2: 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I cannot go to sleep no matter how hot it is. 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
1: All the times that you rain on my parade, and all the clubs you get in using my name. 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
1: Justin Bieber, 101.5, The River, the 80s to now. I am Sarge. Oh, and he's Miles, winning $1,000 yesterday.
2: Thank you, brother. That's awesome.
1: Yes, it's $1,000 fill-up. Now, I feel like Bubba from Forrest Gump, where I'm going to keep on listening up. You can do shrimp cocktail. You can do fried shrimp. Listen, you can spend $1,000 on anything you want. You know, you don't have to spend it on gas. 9 chances for you to win. First shot coming up, let's say right around 9 o'clock, right here in the room.
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0: No Scrubs, TLC. They were in Vegas on our stage just a few years ago. It's 101.5 The River, the 80s to now. And yes, our 2026 iHeartRadio Music Festival back in Vegas, presented by Capital One, September 18th and 19th. The lineup this year is incredible. You've got Benson Boone, BTS, the Goo Goo Dolls, Kenny Chesney. Who is it that you're excited to see? Tap the little red microphone. 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

0: It's a believer. Imagine Dragons, 101.5, the River, the 80s to now. I am Sarge, loving seeing people win money like Teresa did yesterday.
1: That's amazing.
0: And you could be next to pick up $1,000 with the $1,000 Philip. Now, I do give the little description here that you don't have to use the money just to put in your gas tank, although that's kind of comes in handy these days, right? Wink, wink, nudge, nudge. Anyway, our first chance to win coming up right around 9 o'clock on the River.
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November 2nd, the Final Frontier Tour with Journey rolling into Little Caesars Arena right there in Detroit. Want to make a little road trip? Go there for free. We can get you in. Tap the contest section with 101.5 The River right there on our free.

0: asked this question November, December, January, and I guarantee everybody said, oh, yeah, oh, yeah. Well, it's the best place right now to get a Big Mac because, oh, my goodness. It's 101.5 The River, the 80s to now. I am Sarge. Yes, they ranked McDonald's locations state by state by state, and they said the best place to enjoy McDonald's is in Hawaii. No doubt. We'd all like to get to paradise. Can you send us? Because we like to check it out for ourselves. Toto, Donna Lewis, and more on the way next. Hang on.
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Bruno Mars, 101.5, The River, the 80s to now. If I said tea time and happy hour go hand in hand, well, you'd be thinking about golf and the beer cart that comes along. Or if I said afternoon tea and happy hour, maybe joining forces. That's where you put the pinkies out and drink some of the high tea. I'll tell you what they're serving, and it's actually a thing in about 7 minutes. I think you'll like it. Although you might need a designated driver.

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0: Kiss. 101.5 The River, the 80s to now. I am Sarge, being that gleeful person at the beginning of the workday going, who's ready to start the workday? All right, I get it. It's not everybody's in that frame of mind. But you may be in the frame of mind of picking up some free money. $1,000 fill-up. First chance to win $1,000 on the way along with our all music hour that gets started next.
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I am Sarge. 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

0: It's only Tuesday morning, and you're already going, where are the cocktails? Where's vacation? Totally understand. It's 101.5, the River, the 80s to now, trying to get you to the workday. 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

0: Ace of Base on Toledo. So 101.5 The River. Well, I am so excited for this Saturday as we can all get creative at Art Loop Print Jam. Head to the Arts Commission in Uptown Toledo from noon to 4 for Toledo's first ever printmaking festival. 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And best of all the activities are free. 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

getting into the groove with Madonna for your Tuesday workday on Toledo's 101.5 The River. Okay, if you want to drift away to the Monroe County Fair to see Daughtry Saturday, August 8th at 7:30, I've got your chance coming up in a few minutes from now on The River.

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Well, looking to book that last end of summer road trip? Well, we'll give you some gas money for that with the $1,000 fill-up keyword coming up at 11 o'clock. Here's More Than Words.

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Human Nature with Michael Jackson on Toledo, 101.5 The River. You're going to want to mark this concert in your calendar. Ed Sheeran will be live at Ford Field, bringing his Loop Tour there to Detroit August 29th. You can still get your tickets for the show right now at Ticketmaster.com.

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We've got relief. 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

John Legend. Well, if you didn't buy your lottery ticket for tonight, no worries. You can solicit for that $1,000 Philip keyword coming up right at noon. Here's Madonna.

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reminder from Bruno Mars on Toledo's 101.5 The River. Hey everybody, it's Emily. 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Good luck. I hope you're having a great Tuesday work day so far. We'll keep it going with Rod Stewart.

0: Mr. Tom Petty on Toledo's 101.5 The River. If your summer plans include a trip to Canada, maybe before the kids go back to school, you've got a brand new route. 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

Christina Perry on Toledo. It's 101.5 The River. Well, reminder, your next $1,000 keyword is coming up right at 1 o'clock. 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

Michael Jackson, energize your Tuesday work day. Well, if you have a song request, you can always hit that talk back mic. Jennifer from Sylvania requested Taylor Swift. Here you go, Jennifer.

Hall & Oates on Toledo, 101.5 The River. We're keeping your Tuesday workday energized by playing the best variety from the 80s, 90s to now. Here's Benson Boone. Four.

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1: We have a lot of concerts still to look forward to this year, including this guy. Let's talk next. Here's Shaboozey.

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1: Oh, I hope you're trying to win the money today. 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

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Jenny's listening while she's working in the office today, wherever you are too. 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

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Definitely feeling like summertime right now, but we're less than 100 days away from something. If you're ready, you can start to celebrate. Let's talk next.

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101.5 The River. It's Rick O'Brien. I want to say hi to everyone in Bradnor and all over Northwest Ohio. We're getting your requests on. Here's another one right now on 101.5 The River.

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0: We've got your variety from the 80s, 90s, and now on 101.5 The River. Goo Goo Dolls are out on tour right now. They're in the mountains of Idaho last night and had to move the show indoors. Why? Not because of a big rainstorm, because of all the wildfire smoke from fires burning nearby. They had to jump inside for the show. It's cool to do for the fans. Another show in Idaho tomorrow.
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101.5, the river. So is there a certain age that you reach where if you want to have a drink, you can have a drink? Well, that's true now in one state. Let's talk next. Our feel-good story of the day.

0: 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Let's go to Minnesota for today's feel-good story of the day, where 82-year-old Anita LeBrun isn't very political these days, but she found a reason to be over the last year. Since moving into an assisted living care facility, she realized because they didn't have a liquor license, they could not serve liquor. It was a state law. She got that changed. Single-handedly, along with all her friends, she went to the legislature and they just passed the Grandparents Happy Hour Bill. Now assisted living facilities can serve alcohol if the residents want it. They have lived long enough to demand that. Good job.
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1: 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My name is Rick O'Brien with Tears for Fears.

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1: Well, it is officially done. And I'm happy it went so well. Bon Jovi had that return to the stage at Madison Square Garden for a bunch of shows. For the final show, did you see over the weekend, Bruce Springsteen joined John on stage for a little duet? That was really cool. They're off to Europe now for a bunch of dates. Then hopefully, can we count on a little, at least, tour across America? We'll see how well the European dates go. But I guess New York was awesome.

The 80s to now are on 101.5 The River. Tomorrow all day, we'll have more chances for you to win $1,000 out of nowhere. Hope you're around. Hope you're trying to win. 9 in the morning will be the first chance.

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It's Rick. Thanking everyone in Perrysburg and Rossford for turning us on day after day, making us your official station while you work. 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
1: Eyes of Faith makes stunningly good-looking eyeglasses. I should know, they're the only glasses I wear. The Eyes of Faith team, Jim and Amy and others, have put a plan together to provide you with an eye exam as well as providing one to someone else less fortunate living in Ghana. That's where Eyes of Faith Vision does such great work. One example, a 7-year-old boy was recently given new, much-needed eyeglasses. It's the first time ever this little boy could see the words on the chalkboard.

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